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2: 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And the third Thursday is trivia night with Ty's Traveling Trivia. 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

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Today's best country. Matt with you here. Looks like there's not too much relief in sight to this heat. Yeesh. I'll go over the forecast after Parmalee. Here's Cowgirl.

0: Today's best country, Country 104.9. Ontario's new auto insurance rules are now in effect, and this is offering drivers the option of saving some money on premiums. You don't really save all that much. They're saying maybe up to $100 a year, and there's a risk involved. So basically, there's 9 types of insurance accident benefits that have been automatic for years here in Ontario. Those are now optional. So these are things like income replacement if you get into an accident, death and funeral benefits, some undeclared driver benefits, to name a few. So experts are saying policyholders do run the risk of losing thousands of dollars, really, should you need some of these things you're opting out on. And one of those things, of course, is declaring drivers. When you just lend your vehicle to somebody, that could be a risk. If you lend your car to a family or friend and they get into an accident, they might receive no coverage for the vehicle damage or injuries. And the owner of the vehicle can actually be personally sued for damages, and the insurer could deny claims entirely. So read the fine print before you change anything, I would say. It's like occasionally I've lent Fatty my van to move some things, and that would be a huge risk, I think. Not because he's a maniac driver and could crash the van, but because of his explosive diarrhea problem. I'm not sure if that would be covered. I'm definitely reading the fine print for diarrhea coverage if Fatty uses my vehicle.
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Matt with you here. I've been told I have a loud voice. My son tells me this when I'm just talking normally in a room. He can always follow my voice.

0: can be up there. And then you hear someone yelling, we're engaged. Like anyone cares. Get down. My gosh. Crazy, right? Imagine going through all that work and he or she says no after you went to the top of the Empire State Building to propose. She's like, I'm tired of climbing things. Oh, I want to be more grounded now. And then she runs off with the police officer. I think I saw that play out on a certain website once. Yeah, it's an old plot. It's the Hyundai of Godrich Workday kickoff coming up. High Valley and Florida Georgia Line kicking that off. Stay cool today. It is going to be a hot one. High of 34. Going to feel like 43. Check in on your neighbors and friends. Make sure they're doing okay. You have a good day. Stay cool.
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0: Greg and Patrick with Walls Come Down. Today's Best Country, Country 104.9. So it seems like there was quite the misunderstanding that happened to a homeowner in Pittsburgh recently. They were trying to figure out why one of their pool noodles was looking kind of funny. And that's when they happened to make the connection. That was no pool noodle. That was a boa constrictor. Yeah, an albino boa constrictor just kind of started lounging next to their pool. Now, this snake, thankfully, was taken without incident by the Humane Animal Rescue of Pittsburgh. And officials wrote on social media that while it is legal to own a boa constrictor in Pennsylvania, owners are responsible for ensuring that their pets are securely contained. Yeah.
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